One. 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You gotta make a decision. 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
2: Okay, you ready?

you take my hand and come with me, because you look so fine that I really want to make you mine. 4, 5, 6, come on and get your kicks. Now you don't need money when you look like that, do you, honey?

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I am complete. I see the doorway of a thousand churches.